September the 26th until September 27th, in view of the weather forecast and safety of pilgrims. Meanwhile, repair and strengthening work is underway on the Kedarnath Dham trekking route near Chirbasa. The route was damaged by debris and boulders following heavy rainfall near Chirbasa, about 2.5 kilometres above Gaurikund. Movement through this section is currently completely closed. At the Asian Games 2026 in Japan, India's Isha Singh won the silver medal in women's 25-metre pistol individual competition at Aichi Nagoya today. The 21-year-old shooter won the medal with 38 points to finish second. Indian athlete Pinky Balhara secured the bronze medal in the women's under 78-kilogram Kurash event, defeating South Korea's Lim Garam 3-0 in the quarterfinals. Earlier, the Indian men's cricket team entered the semi-final without even taking the field after its quarterfinal against Afghanistan was abandoned due to inclement weather at Aichi Nagoya in Japan today. In women's boxing event, Indian Olympic medalist Lovlina Borgohain secured a medal in the 75-kilogram category with a 5-0 quarterfinal win over South Korea's Seong Soo-yeon. The Indian stock market witnessed a sharp decline during forenoon trade today. The Sensex plunged 963 points to 72,932, while the Nifty tanked 306 points to 22,834 when reports last came in. And with that, we end this news bulletin.

This is Akashvani, the news read by Valsa Williams. The Supreme Court today refused to stay the centre's decision to impose a merchant discount rate, MDR, on specific person-to-merchant UPI transactions over 2,000 rupees, with the charges set to take effect from the 15th of next month. Hearing a plea challenging the imposition of MDR on UPI payments over 2,000 rupees, the Apex Court observed that the issue is less legal and more technical. The Supreme Court also directed the centre and other respondents to file their counter-affidavits within 4 weeks. The United Forum of Bank Unions, UFBU, has announced that the proposed three-day nationwide bank strike, which was scheduled to begin today, has been deferred. This decision followed a late-night agreement reached between the Indian Banks Association and the UFBU regarding the disputed issues. Earlier, the UFBU, along with certain other unions and associations in public sector banks, had called for the three-day strike from today until the 30th of this month. The unions had called the strike in support of two principal demands: the implementation of five-day banking and the withdrawal of the performance-linked incentive scheme. Prime Minister Narendra Modi today urged countrymen to set aside time for the census. Recalling his appeal from yesterday's Mann Ki Baat address, Mr. Modi said participating in the census is a national duty for all citizens. He added that participation helps create an accurate picture of the country's future. Union Finance Minister Nirmala Sitharaman has reached Doha in Qatar to participate in the 11th annual meeting of the Asian Infrastructure Investment Bank, AIIB, and the AIIB Investors Dialogue 2026. The annual meeting will bring together global stakeholders to discuss the AIIB's strategic direction, operational priorities, and future agenda. The Supreme Court today took Suomoto cognizance of the alleged gang rape of a minor in a moving bus in the Delhi NCR region, observing that such cases underline a systematic failure on the part of law enforcement authorities. A bench comprising Justice J.B. Pardiwala and Justice K. Vinod Chandran observed that public spaces, including parks and buses, cannot be allowed to turn into high-risk zones because of inadequate lighting, poor surveillance, and the lack of other essential administrative facilities. Union Labour and Employment Minister Dr. Mansukh Mandavia has said over 100 crore people in the country receive social security coverage. This includes health security coverage of 5 lakh rupees for over 60 crore citizens, ESIC health security for 25 crore people, free grains to over 80 crore people, and financial assistance to farmers and women. The minister was addressing the National Conference on Industrial Relations and Labour Awards in New Delhi today. The BJP today hit out at opposition parties for attempting to malign and weaken the nation's autonomous and constitutional institutions. Speaking to media in New Delhi, senior BJP leader and Union Minister Jagat Prakash Nadda alleged that the opposition was vitiating the atmosphere even after the Election Commission rejected the claims made by them. Prime Minister Narendra Modi paid tributes to freedom fighter Shahid Bhagat Singh on his birth anniversary today. In a social media post, Mr. Modi said Bhagat Singh's spirit of sacrificing everything for the nation's honour stands as a timeless symbol of the courage and resolve of India's youth. In Uttarakhand, the Chardham Yatra has resumed.

Good afternoon. This is Akashvani and I am Valsa Williams with the Midday News. The headlines. Supreme Court refuses to stay Centre's decision to impose merchant discount rate on UPI transactions. Proposed three-day nationwide bank strike, which was to begin today, deferred. India marks 10th anniversary of surgical strikes on terrorist hideouts in Pakistan. Nation remembers freedom fighter Shahid Bhagat Singh on his birth anniversary today. Sensex plunges nearly 1,000 points amid surge in crude oil prices. Nifty tanks 306 points. And in Asian Games, India bagged silver and bronze medals today in women's 25-meter pistol and under 78-kilogram Kuresh events. The Supreme Court today refused to stay the Centre's decision to impose merchant discount rate MDR on specified person-to-merchant UPI transactions above 2,000 rupees, with the charges set to come into effect from the 15th of next month. A bench comprising Chief Justice of India Surya Kant and Justice Joymalia Bhakti and Justice V. Mohana sought responses from the Centre, the Reserve Bank of India and other respondents, directing them to file their counter-affidavits within 4 weeks. The Apex Court observed that the issue is less legal and more technical. Appearing for the Centre, Additional Solicitor General N. Venkataraman told the bench that 96% of users of the payment gateway remain exempt. The public interest litigation challenging the move was filed by Advocate Anjan Datta. Earlier, the Centre had announced its decision to impose MDR on specified person-to-merchant UPI transaction above 2,000 rupees. The Supreme Court today took Siomoto cognizance of the alleged gang rape of a minor in a moving bus in the Delhi NCR region, observing that such cases underline a systematic failure on the part of law enforcement authorities. A bench comprising Justice J.B. Pardiwala and Justice K. Vinod Chandran observed that public spaces, including parks and buses, cannot be allowed to turn into high-risk zones because of inadequate lighting, poor surveillance and the lack of other essential administrative facilities. Last month, a 16-year-old girl who boarded a sleeper bus in Greater Noida was allegedly gang-raped by its conductor and driver and abandoned near Kashmiri Gate in Delhi. The two accused have been arrested. The United Forum of Bank Unions has announced that the proposed three-day nationwide bank strike, which was to begin from today, has been deferred. The decision in this regard was taken following an agreement with the Indian Banks Association, IBA. In a social media post, the All India Bank Employees Association said this decision was taken after a meeting held between the IBA and the UFBU, the umbrella body of seven bank unions, last night on issues related to the bank to the strike. Earlier, a three-day nationwide strike was called by the United Forum of Bank Unions and certain other unions and associations in the public sector banks from the 28th to the 30th of September. They had called a strike in support of two principal demands: implementation of the five-day banking and withdrawal of performance-linked incentive scheme. India today marks the 10th anniversary of surgical strikes that demonstrated to the world a new example of the Narendra Modi government's counter-terrorism policy. On the 28th and 29th of September,

0: November 2016, the Indian Army carried out targeted surgical strikes on terrorist launch pads across the line of control, LOC, in Pakistan-occupied Jammu and Kashmir. The operation was launched as a direct and decisive military response to the Uri terror attack earlier that month, where 19 Indian soldiers lost their lives. The anniversary highlights a decade of evolved national security measures. In his Mann Ki Baat program on Akashwani yesterday, Prime Minister Narendra Modi described the 2016 surgical strike against terrorist hideouts as a historic milestone. He said it highlighted the role of the Indian Army in carrying out the operation across the LOC.
1: 10 वर्ष पहले 28-29 सितंबर 2016 को भारतीय सेना ने पाकिस्तान में आतंकी ठिकानों पर सर्जिकल

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1: Union Labour and Employment Minister Dr. Mansukh Mandavia today said over 100 crore people in the country receive social security coverage. This includes 5 lakh rupees health security coverage for over 60 crore citizens, ESIC health security for 25 crore people, free grains to over 80 crore people and financial assistance to farmers and women. The minister was addressing the National Conference on Industrial Relations and Labour Awards in New Delhi. Dr. Mandavia said the government is working to sustain the growth of industries as well as promote the welfare of workers for sustainable development of the country.
2: हमारा लक्ष्य 2047 में विकसित भारत बनाना।
3: Our goal is to achieve a विकसित भारत by 2047. Every sector is a stakeholder in this vision. Industries, industrialists, the workforce, workers and governments are all stakeholders. We are all stakeholders. If we move forward together step by step, I believe we will achieve our goal and emerge as a developed nation.
2: फिर एक developed country के रूप में दुनिया के सामने हम आएंगे।
1: The BJP today hit out at the opposition parties for attempting to malign and weaken the nation's autonomous and constitutional institutions. Talking to media in New Delhi, senior BJP leader and union minister Jagat Prakash Nadda accused the opposition leaders of misleading the public and attempting to create confusion in the country. He alleged that the opposition was vitiating the atmosphere even after the Election Commission has rejected the claims made by them. He also alleged that their only objective is to seize power, nurture dynastic politics and reap personal benefits and not to serve the people. Prime Minister Narendra Modi is completing 25 years in public service, a journey defined by the mantra of Jan Seva Se Desh Seva and a relentless commitment that continues. Guided by this vision for Seva and Sushasan, the government has been ceaselessly working towards achieving the goal of a Vikasit Bharat by 2047. Through inclusive development and social empowerment, this dedication is transforming lives. Today in our special series, we bring you an instance of how the law against triple talaq changed the lives of Muslim women.
4: Narendra Modi government has worked to bring hope and security into the lives of Muslim women who were left in lurch due to the practice of triple talaq. By enacting the law against triple talaq, the Narendra Modi government demonstrated that with political will, social practices that adversely affect people can be addressed through legislation. Prime Minister Narendra Modi has also said that the law gives Muslim women equal rights in accordance with the Constitution of India.
5: भारत के संविधान की भावना को, बाबा साहब अंबेडकर की भावना को आदर करते हुए हमारी मुस्लिम बहनों को भी समान अधिकार मिले, उनके अंदर भी एक नया विश्वास पैदा हो, भारत की विकास यात्रा में वो भी सक्रिय भागीदार बने, इसलिए हमने इस महत्वपूर्ण निर्णय को किया।
4: After the law came into effect, significant changes were reported in the lives of Muslim women. Broadly, a decline of more than 80% in cases of triple talaq was reported in the year following enactment of the law. Muslim affairs expert Raza Rizvi says that through this legislation, Prime Minister Narendra Modi has empowered women in Muslim community and helped in bringing them into the mainstream of society.
6: ये कानून केवल एक कानूनी बदलाव नहीं है, बल्कि महिला के सम्मान और उसके अधिकारों की रक्षा से जुड़ा विषय है। प्रधानमंत्री नरेंद्र मोदी जी ने महिला सशक्तिकरण को विकास से जोड़ा।
4: The law has given them greater legal options to challenge instances of injustice against them and seek protection of their rights. सुशील चंद्र तिवारी, आकाशवाणी न्यूज, लखनऊ।
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1: Welcome back to the Midday News. The nation is paying homage to revolutionary freedom fighter Bhagat Singh on his 119th birth anniversary today. It was on this day in 1907.

0: When Bhagat was born in village Banga in the Lailpur district of Punjab, now in Pakistan. More from our correspondent.
1: Shaheed-e-Azam Bhagat Singh's desire to fight against the British was inspired by his family's involvement in the freedom struggle, in which his grandfather, father and uncles actively participated. He became a prominent revolutionary who joined the freedom movement against British rule and advocated for complete independence. Shaheed-e-Azam threw non-lethal bombs in the Central Legislative Assembly in 1929 to protest repressive colonial laws, deliberately surrendering afterwards. He was arrested and executed by the British in 1931, becoming an enduring symbol of revolutionary resistance and sacrifice in the country's freedom movement. Bhagat Singh's martyrdom sent a wave of anger and inspiration across the nation, turning his sacrifice into a powerful symbol of resistance. His courage stirred the youth and gave fresh momentum to India's freedom struggle, strengthening the resolve to break the chains of colonial rule. Aman Yadav, Akashvani News, Delhi.
0: Pratapgarh in Uttar Pradesh is known for its growing amla industry. Prime Minister Narendra Modi praised the district's contribution to the amla industry in his Mann Ki Baat program. A report.
2: Prime Minister Narendra Modi said that amla has given Pratapgarh a strong identity, and this identity is now bringing new opportunities for farmers and women. He said that amla products made by women of Savitri Phule self-help group are reaching new markets under the One District, One Product initiative, helping increase their income.
3: आंवले ने प्रतापगढ़ को एक मजबूत पहचान दी है और अब यही पुरानी पहचान यहाँ के किसानों और महिलाओं के लिए नए अवसर लेकर आ रही है। वन डिस्ट्रिक्ट वन प्रोडक्ट यानी ODOP के माध्यम से यहाँ आंवले से जुड़े स्थानीय उद्यमों को बढ़ावा मिला है। आज प्रतापगढ़ में आंवला प्रोसेसिंग से जुड़ी करीब 100 यूनिट काम कर रही है और इसमें सेल्फ हेल्प ग्रुप से जुड़ी महिलाएं भी बड़ी भूमिका निभा रही है।
2: Women involved in amla cultivation and related industries in Pratapgarh have expressed happiness over the Prime Minister's mention. Kamlesh Kumari of the Savitri Phule self-help group thanked the Prime Minister and said that PM's word have encouraged them.
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0: The center will dispatch teams to Karnataka and Maharashtra to assess the drought situation in the two states. Talking to reporters in New Delhi after the inaugural session of the National Conference on Agriculture for Rabi Campaign 2026, Union Agriculture and Farmers Welfare Minister Shivraj Singh Chauhan said the governments of Maharashtra and Karnataka have declared drought in large parts of their states. At the Asian Games 2026 in Japan, India's Aisha Singh won the silver medal in women's 25-meter pistol individual competition at Aichi, Nagoya today. The 21-year-old shooter won the medal with 38 points to finish second. Indian athlete Pinky Balhara secured the bronze medal in the women's under 78-kilogram Kurash event. She won the medal after defeating South Korea's Lim Garum 3-0 in the quarterfinals. Earlier, the Indian men's cricket team has entered the semi-final without even taking the field after its quarter-final against Afghanistan was abandoned due to inclement weather at Aichi, Nagoya in Japan today. Benchmark domestic equity indices witnessed a sharp decline and were trading around 1.3% lower during the afternoon session today. The Sensex tumbled nearly 1,000 points, falling below the 73,000 mark. The Nifty shed 306 points to 22,835 when reports last came in. In the broader market at the National Stock Exchange, the mid-cap 100 index cracked 1.4% and the small-cap 100 index slid 1.6% a short while ago. And now before we end the bulletin, the headlines once again. Supreme Court refuses to stay the center's decision to impose merchant discount rate on UPI transactions. Proposed three-day nationwide bank strike, which was to begin today, deferred. India marks 10th anniversary of surgical strikes and terrorist hideouts in Pakistan. Nation remembers freedom fighter Shaheed Bhagat Singh on his birth anniversary today. Sensex plunges nearly 1,000 points amid surge in crude oil prices. Nifty tanks 306 points. And in Asian Games, India bagged silver and bronze medals today in women's 25-meter pistol and under 78-kilogram Kurash events. Details of these stories and more log on to our website www.newsonair.gov.in.

of Maharashtra and Karnataka have declared drought in large parts of their states. He said central team will be sent to Karnataka on 3rd of October to assess the drought situation. The minister said that central government stands firmly with the states in this situation. Union Environment, Forest and Climate Change Minister Bhupendra Yadav today chaired a high-level meeting with Delhi Chief Minister Rekha Gupta to review the measures to control air pollution in

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Yes, first of all, problem in this lab in Chutpin Sertan Sahib, Chutukan Pin Min Mohammed Sadiq. My remains don't you know again and she's been abjecular hertz. My remains are again and she's been abjecular hertz. FM Riai Sharachig Magahar Zolo Mobile App News on Ari Conscious Akashwani Kargil Kanazel in Newt. Was Bosham Yabajardun Naminan Gishur Sakashenduk, Purkyang Khabrun Yan Mazat.

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0: to implement initiatives for trade in local currency, aim to boost bilateral trade to $200 billion by 2032. Central teams to visit Karnataka and Maharashtra to assess drought situation. Government launches Pashudhan Bima portal to streamline livestock insurance, claims and monitoring. Non-stop flight between India and Mongolia takes off. Sensex hits a six-month low to close at 72,772. And at Asian Games 2026, India add 8 more medals in men's javelin throw. Yashveer Singh takes silver. Sri Shankar Murali in long jump. Gulveer Singh in 1500-meter race and Isha Singh in shooting also strike silver. And now the news in detail. Union Home Minister Amit Shah today inaugurated the conference on Prahar, National CT Policy and Strategy in New Delhi. The conference deliberated upon the 7 pillars of Prahar, including prevention, response, aggregating internal capacities, human rights, attenuating conditions for terrorism, aligning international efforts and recovery and resilience through a whole-of-society approach. Speaking on the occasion, the Home Minister said the government has adopted a zero-tolerance policy against all forms and manifestations of terrorism. He highlighted that from 2019 to 2026, the Narendra Modi government successfully brought back 288 fugitive criminals to India from 36 countries. Mr. Shah said, as a result of better coordination among agencies, more than 40 modules of Shehzad Bhatti network involved in cross-border smuggling of weapons, explosives and narcotics were busted. More than 100 FIRs were registered and 350 individuals were arrested across 15 states. He said at the same time the government declared Shehzad Bhatti network a terrorist organization under Unlawful Activities Prevention Act. Mr. Shah also launched a new extradition portal which will synergize and expedite the efforts to bring back fugitives from abroad. India and the UAE have agreed to take steps for the timely implementation of initiatives relating to settlement of trade in local currency, integration of payment and messaging systems, and central bank digital currencies. The two sides reached the agreement during the 14th meeting of the India-UAE High-Level Joint Task Force on Investments in Mumbai today. It was co-chaired by Commerce and Industry Minister Piyush Goyal and Managing Director of Abu Dhabi Investment Authority, Sheikh Hamad bin Zayed Al Nahyan. Addressing media after the meeting, Mr. Goyal said, India has set a target of raising its total exports of goods and services to $1 trillion this year, from $863 billion last year. He said the two countries aim to take bilateral trade to $200 billion by 2032.
1: The Comprehensive Economic Partnership Agreement is now 4 years old. We have doubled our bilateral trade to $100 billion and have set an ambitious target to double it to $200 billion by 2032. The UAE believes in India. They have already invested $25 billion and is the seventh largest FDI source. The ultimate objective of taking investments from UAE to $100 billion in the years to come.
0: The centre will dispatch teams to Karnataka and Maharashtra to assess the drought situation in the two states. Talking to reporters in New Delhi today, Agriculture and Farmers Welfare Minister Shivraj Singh Chauhan said, the governments of Maharashtra and Karnataka have declared drought in large parts of their states. He said, a central team will be sent to Karnataka on 3rd of October to assess the drought situation.
2: In Karnataka, we are sending a team on October 3rd to assess the situation there. I have spoken to the Chief Minister of Maharashtra and we are also preparing a team there. I will personally also visit those states to assess the situation. We will stand firmly with our farmers and the state governments with full strength to deal with this situation.
0: The Agriculture and Farmers Welfare Minister today addressed the National Agriculture Conference, Rabi Campaign 2026, in the national capital today. He called upon states to complete preparations for the Rabi season through coordinated planning, scientific assessment, and close field level monitoring. Mr. Chauhan said that amid climate change, erratic rainfall and water constraints, food security and higher farm incomes would require data-driven planning and stronger center-state coordination rather than conventional approaches. This is Akashvani giving you the news.

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1: Welcome back to News at 9. The government today launched Pashudhan Bima Portal in New Delhi. Speaking on the occasion, Union Minister for Fisheries, Animal Husbandry and Dairying, Rajiv Ranjan Singh, said that this initiative is aimed at making livestock insurance services more transparent, efficient, accessible and technology-driven. More from our correspondent.
2: The Pashudhan Bima Portal will facilitate better coordination, real-time monitoring and data-driven management of livestock insurance programs, contributing to improved service delivery across the country. Mr. Singh said that this portal is an important step towards protecting the livelihoods of farmers and fulfilling the vision of Prime Minister Narendra Modi to increase the farmers' income, safeguard their agricultural and livestock assets and promote the use of technology. He said through this portal, farmers will now be able to submit their insurance applications online, while the entire process will be monitored digitally. The portal will also be available in 11 regional languages apart from Hindi and English, enabling livestock farmers to access information and services in languages familiar to them. Shiva Mishra, Akashvani News, Delhi.
1: Prime Minister Narendra Modi is completing 25 years in public service, a journey defined by the mantra of Jan Seva Se Desh Seva and a relentless commitment that continues. Guided by this vision for Seva and Sushasan, the government has been ceaselessly working towards achieving the goal of Viksit Bharat by 2047. Through inclusive development and social empowerment, this dedication is transforming lives. Today, in our special series, we bring you an instance of how this vision has been translated into action through the Ministry of Cooperation.
3: India's cooperative sector includes more than 8.5 lakh registered societies with over 32 crore members, covering credit, dairy, sugar, fisheries, housing and marketing, covering nearly 98% of rural India. Until year 2021, it had no dedicated ministry. Responsibility sat with the Ministry of Agriculture, divided across departments and states, and most primary societies still kept their records on paper. Under Prime Minister Narendra Modi's leadership, the Ministry of Cooperation was created in July 2021, the first of its kind in India. It has built a national cooperative database to record what actually exists, brought in a framework for multi-state cooperative societies and funded the computerization of primary agricultural credit societies. It also linked cooperative banking to the direct benefit transfer system. Addressing the Global Cooperative Conference 2024 in New Delhi, Prime Minister Narendra Modi outlined the vision of Sahakar Se Samriddhi and said that it is paving the way for prosperity of millions of villages, women and farmers.
4: Aaj Bharat mein hum sarkar aur sahakar ki shakti ko ek साथ जोड़कर भारत को विकसित बनाने में जुटे हैं। हम सहकार से समृद्धि के मंत्र पर चल रहे हैं। भारत में आज 8 लाख सहकारी समितियां हैं, यानी दुनिया की हर चौथी सहकारी समिति आज भारत में है।
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6: 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The idea of cooperation is to move towards prosperity. We need to understand this vision and contribute to the efforts being made for the betterment and upliftment of people through the cooperative sector.
3: In 5 years, the Ministry of Cooperation has transformed cooperatives into engines of inclusive growth. As India advances on its path of inclusive and sustainable development, cooperatives will continue to foster equitable growth and resilience. Aman Yadav, Akashvani News, Delhi.
1: The country is observing the 10th anniversary of the surgical strikes today that demonstrated to the world an example of the Narendra Modi government's counter-terrorism policy. In 2016, on September 28-29, the Indian Army carried out targeted surgical strikes on terrorist launch pads across the line of control, LOC, in Pakistan-occupied Jammu Kashmir. The operation was launched as a direct and decisive military response to the Uri terror attack earlier that month, where 19 Indian soldiers had lost their lives. Direct non-stop air connectivity between India and Mongolia began today with the launch of a regular service between New Delhi and Ulaanbaatar. This will reduce the journey between the two capitals to about 5 hours. The service operated by Mongolia's Hunu Air will run every Monday. The new route significantly reduces travel time for passengers.

0: who previously had to travel through transit points such as Beijing or Incheon, with such journeys taking roughly 13 to 18 hours. The direct connection is expected to facilitate tourism, medical travel and businesses. This is Akashvani. 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

0: country added 8 more medals to its tally, while the men's cricket team advanced to the semi-finals. In athletics, India secured a double podium finish in the men's javelin throw, with Yashvir Singh clinching silver and Rohit Yadav bagging the bronze. Commonwealth Games bronze medalist Yashvir Singh delivered a personal best of 85.72 meters to secure the silver. India's Rohit Yadav completed the podium with an effort of 84.35 meters. Sri Shankar Murali clinched the silver in the men's long jump, recording a best effort of 8.07 meters, defending his silver at the previous games. However, Sri Shankar's competition ended prematurely after he suffered an injury during his fourth attempt. Athlete Gulveer Singh won his second silver at the ongoing games, finishing runner-up in the men's 1500-meter event. In shooting, Isha Singh won the silver in the women's 25-meter pistol individual event. Parul Chaudhary won her second bronze at the games, clocking 15 minutes 14.61 seconds in the women's 5000-meter event. Athlete Vidyaram Raj bagged bronze in the women's 400-meter hurdles, setting a new national record in the process. Ramraj clocked a personal best of 54.75 seconds to finish third and broke more than 4-decade-old national record created by legendary P.T. Usha. India also secured a bronze in Kurash, with Pinky Valhara finishing third in the women's under-78-kilogram category. In women's boxing, Olympic medalist Lavlina Borgohai and Priya Ghangas have assured India of 2 more medals. India are currently 12th in the Asian Games medal standings with a total of 45 medals, comprising 4 gold, 20 silver and 21 bronze. Benchmark domestic equity indices declined sharply by over 1.5% today. The benchmark Sensex plunged 1,124 points to a 6-month low. Nifty also plunged to close below 22,800. A report.
1: The Sensex plunged 1,124 points to close at 72,772. The Nifty shed 360 points to settle at 22,780. In the broader market at the National Stock Exchange, the Mid-Cap 100 index tumbled 1.6%, while the Small-Cap 100 index tanked 1.8%. Markets opened with gap down this morning and continued their downward trajectory throughout the session, as rising crude oil prices, escalating tensions in West Asia, surging global bond yields and persistent foreign fund outflows weighed heavily on investor sentiment. Meanwhile, in the forex market, the rupee depreciated by 17 paisa to close at 95 rupees and 99 paisa against the US dollar. With Intercarb's report, Anubha Rohatgi, Akashwani News.
0: And now, before we end the bulletin, the headlines once again. Home Minister Amit Shah calls for a stronger mechanism to combat terrorism, launches new extradition portal. India and UAE agree to implement initiatives for trade in local currency, aim to boost bilateral trade to $200 billion by 2032. Central teams to visit Karnataka and Maharashtra to assess drought situation. Government launches Pashudhan Bima portal to streamline livestock insurance, claims and monitoring. Non-stop flight between India and Mongolia takes off. Sensex hits a 6-month low to close at 72,772. And at Asian Games 2026, India add 8 more medals in men's javelin throw. Yashvir Singh takes silver. Sri Shankar Murali in long jump, Gulveer Singh in 1500-meter race and Isha Singh in shooting also strike silver. That's all in the news at 9. Good night.